You had one shot, one opportunity to seize everything you ever wanted. One moment. Did you capture it?

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1: Ladies and gentlemen, as you know, we have something special down here at Birdland this evening. A recording for Blue Note Records.

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So listen quietly, people, while I got your attention, there's a

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